0: News, sponsored by the Bendigo Bank, your local Logan Community Bank.
1: I'm Mark Dransfield. Australian drivers are being warned petrol prices could surge past the highs seen during the beginning of the Iran war. Unleaded petrol has climbed to a national average of $2.37 a litre, while diesel has reached $2.78. The NRMA's Peter Khoury says prices have jumped by almost 80 cents since July.
2: It's particularly worrying that the benchmark for diesel has gone back to $200 a barrel again for the first time since April. This is hurting Australian families, it's hurting our members, and it's hurting the economy.
1: Emergency services are

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1: I'm Mark Dransfield. The Reserve Bank has signalled another interest rate hike could be on the cards as inflation shows no sign of easing. The RBA says the ongoing conflict in the Middle East and spending to build data centres is keeping inflation elevated. The United States and Europe have raised rates and Japan is set to follow. Federal Treasurer Jim Chalmers says every country is facing challenges and Australia's not immune.
2: And that's because the war in Iran, which has dragged on and dragged out for more than 6 months now, it has pushed up inflation very substantially, not just in Australia, but around the world as well. And you can see that reflected in the decisions taken in other countries on interest rates.
1: There's been a shark attack off Sorrento Beach in Perth's northern suburbs. Jamie Smith is there.
3: Emergency services rushed to Sorrento Beach following reports of a shark attack around a quarter past 10 this morning. It's understood two men were around 50 metres offshore when one of them was attacked. Dozens of beachgoers witnessed the incident, one of them estimating the shark to be around 5 metres long. A heavy police presence remains at the beach, which is now closed. Helicopters and water police are patrolling the water. Jamie Smith at Sorrento Beach.

You might know of the original sin, and you might know how to be with fire.

0: of your evening. It's 3 to 6. I'll leave you in the capable hands of Matthew East. I'll be back again tomorrow morning from 6. Here's One Republic and Timberland.
1: Got me 10 feet off the ground.

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1: Hello there, I'm Terry Daniel. The Reserve Bank won't rule out another interest rate hike as early as this month. It warns inflation remains high as the conflict in the Middle East pushes up prices for certain goods. The United States has raised rates this week.
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1: Hello there, I'm Terry Daniel. The Reserve Bank won't rule out another interest rate hike as early as this month. It warns inflation remains high.

All right, the Friday Night Fight, it's back on the Facebook pages, and it's the Battle of Heaven tonight. In the red corner, it's Tina Arena from 1994 with her song Heaven, Help My Heart. All right, up against Tina tonight for the blue team from 1992 in the Battle of Heaven, it's Rick Price and Heaven Knows.

All right, so it's a big battle tonight on the Facebook pages. The fence sitters are trying very, very hard to annoy me. So get on there and vote if you want red tonight, Tin Arena, Heaven Help My Heart in the Battle of Heaven. Or go for the blue team, Rick Price, Heaven Knows. The song with the most votes gets played at 12:15.

0: NBL opener against Melbourne Phoenix. The Cats left it late to complete their roster, with former NBA point guard Brandon Knight only signing up with the side during this week. Coach Rilley says there's still a lot to like about the team's construction.
1: I do like how we've retained a nice group of the core from last year, so we've got a good baseline, but I think it'll take us a little time to evolve with the way our off-season's unfolded.
0: Australian Independent Radio News.
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3: This is Darius Rucker. It won't be like
4: this alone. And we are Lady Antebellum. Just a kiss on
5: your lips in the moonlight. Hey everybody, I'm Jason Aldean.
2: 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Number one for country. One.

0: in Browns Plains right now. Good morning to you, cruising down Browns Plains Road. You've got 13 degrees.
1: Number one for country.
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